0: babies out there, and I live the way I want to, and that's all because I know how to grow up in the city. Some of these people, man, they just get sucked up, chewed up, spit out. That's the way it goes. You have to know how to survive, play the game.
1: I live like this, man. Okay? I'm gonna tell you, you know, I'm gonna put you in the story. Okay? If I was the puppet, like tomorrow, okay, when I wake up, I'll meet you in the area. Okay? That car you had to hold you.

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So, but anyway, once that's done and I got the money, fuck you. Fuck your mother, your father.

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1: Okay, well, is this working for you, this three-pronged approach?

I'd like to be more consistently here, you know. I'd like to really get on a, I'd like to just, and I know it's not probably ever maybe possible, but because it's so improbable and so impossible, I'd just like to really see how long I could last as being really here, you know, really in it, really alive in the moment, you know.

just about love, I do know. A woman is fine, and she's fine. But a llama, no matter who.

to free or not to free, to crawl or not to crawl, fuck all those perfect people, to sleep or not to sleep.